UK, UK, UK, UK, UK, UK, UK, USA, JA, Europe, Babylon, Babylon, Babylon, Westmoreland, Jamaica, in America.

So the conclusion that I reached was that these people who had accepted the existence of one God, automatically the chain reaction effect that this has, they would also have to accept the fact that there's

This is 89.9 KUNM and KUNM HD, Albuquerque, Santa Fe, live from the University of New Mexico, also broadcasting on KRRT 90.9 Arroyo Seco, Taos, KRRE 91.9 Las Vegas, KRAR 91.9 Española, and KBOM 88.7 Socorro. 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

oscuridad, inframundo, Tlahuizcalpan Tecuhtli, transporta el alma, dios de lo gemelo, de lo doble, del juego de pelota, tú que eres ser no.

Moody Blues, bringing us right up to this. You get attuned to 89.9 FM, KUNM, KUNM.org. Fresh. So many songs, you'll curse my typing speed. But give thanks for the 2-week archive at KUNM.org. It's available right now. But listen to it a little later. Get attuned to Fresh.

0: no te había reconocido. 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
1: Sí, es casi un año.
0: ¿Y qué has hecho en todo este tiempo?
1: Nada en especial. ¿Y tú?
0: Yo siempre las mismas cosas.
1: Sí.

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Book 3. Heaven knows we need never be ashamed of our tears, for they are rain upon the blinding dust of earth.

walk to the highway, to walk back to Santa Monica, to walk up to Point Dune and drop his satchel in the sand and tap a skinny girl on her shoulder. Approached from the rear, everything was mirror image. The bad omens, good ones, the impossible possible, the situation improving,

Sometimes Gloom stepped in stride beside him. At his back, the dune sea was Fort Leavenworth, growing, gaining on him. At some point, he noticed he was marching. He'd always been good at that. But then the drills had made it seem so easy. Forward march, about face, forward march, as if going back was a kind of going forward, as open and free and boundless, all clear skies and plains. But going back was complicated, maybe impossible. For one, there was the question of go back where. He might march back to Point Doom or San Diego, could continue to the Starlets, to Lonnie, to the Breakers or the Brig.

hardly ever asked because it seemed there were important questions, right questions, some revelation that might be set free within him if only he could find.

His father had built the deck out back but didn't seal it right, so it was warpy. As a boy, his father broke his arm climbing onto a horse named Gidget. It was as if each of them, Ray's mother and his two aunts, had been allotted a story or two about the man, six stories max. They asked whether Ray remembered the trip to Hocking Hills, or Turkey Run, or Nine Lakes. Sometimes he said he did. Sometimes he told the truth. He did remember that after his father died, his mother had given away all his father's things. Someone came and took them, even the mattress where he died, and as a boy, Ray could see why that had seemed like a good idea. But he wondered often what he might have had of his father's if he had something besides the weatherman. A waterfall of two wide ties, cascading from a wire hanger.

What's that?

Oh, no.

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0: 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We have live streaming news headlines, features, music playlists, and so much more, including a community calendar online at KUBNM.org. And a sneak peek at what we have in store for you on this upcoming hour morning edition. Inflation is ticking upward, fueled in part by the Iran war and the subsequent spike in gas prices. Some economists are worried about that.
1: The longer the energy price shock continues, the greater the chance that these increases bleed into other prices.
0: This trend also means the Federal Reserve is unlikely to cut interest rates anytime soon. That story at 8:21. But first, here's headlines.
2: Good morning. The Justice Department has been looking for payback for President Trump. A new investigation involves a major Democratic donor and the writer who won a sexual abuse claim against Trump. It's Morning Edition from NPR News. Ratings for 60 Minutes are up, and it's winning awards. The new head of CBS News wants to remake it. I'm Steve Inskeep.
3: I'm Amy Martinez. Barry Weiss replaced the executive producer with one who has never worked in broadcast news. And inflation is higher than it's been in almost 3 years. A Federal Reserve governor who had wanted to cut interest rates now is leaning against it. It's Friday, May 29th. On this day in 1977, trained physicist and aerospace engineer Janet Guthrie became the first woman to race in the Indianapolis 500. News is next.
4: Live from NPR News in Washington, I'm Corva Coleman. A federal judge has temporarily blocked the Justice Department from paying out any money from a new $1.8 billion fund. President Trump says this would go to anyone who claims they were targeted by the agency. Critics have said it's a slush fund that could pay money to rioters who assaulted police during the January 6th attack. Former U.S. Attorney General Pam Bondi is set to testify in a closed-door hearing before members of Congress today. She's to answer questions about her handling of files belonging to late sex offender Jeffrey Epstein. NPR's Ava Berger reports.
5: The Republican-led House Oversight Committee

0: Org. On Sunday, I'll be here in New York doing a Q&A after the screening at the IFC of Steal the Story, Please. Next weekend in Tampa and in Miami. And the following weekend, we'll be going through Vermont, from Montpelier to Burlington to Brattleboro and beyond, then to Sheffield, England, and to the Belfast Film Festival. 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I'm Amy Goodman with Juan Gonzalez.
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0: This is National Native News. I'm Jill Freitas. Former Democratic Alaska Congresswoman Mary Peltola visited Petersburg earlier this week in her campaign to once the incumbent U.S. Senator Dan Sullivan. Peltola addressed a group of more than 50 people at Petersburg's Alaska Native Brotherhood John Hanson Senior Hall as part of a one-hour meet-and-greet. She encouraged residents to get out and vote this year.
1: So many of the things that we are working on in Alaska just become political footballs for people in the lower 48 or some administration. And we're better than that. We're bigger than that. We are going to put our foot down and not be used as a political football.
0: During her speech, Peltola emphasized supporting elders, children, and addressing affordability. Peltola's campaign told KFSK she was not available for questions from local media during her visit. Local Assembly member James Valentine says Peltola made time to talk to local leaders about a wide range of issues before the event. Valentine says he spoke with her about out-migration in the region.
2: Me, as a younger Assembly member and a young, community leader, I asked her in just more of stating just my concerns about the younger generation retention in Southeast Alaska. And she's from Western Alaska, and I know she feels the same way.
0: That same day, Peltola also hosted a meet-and-greet in Wrangell on a neighboring island. This week, she visited other Southeast Alaska communities, including Ketchikan, Sitka, and will be in Haines Friday. The Senate primary takes place in August, and the general election is in November. This story was provided by KFSK's Taylor Heckart. The thick winter ice of the Yukon River has washed out to the Bering Sea, signaling the end of breakup season on the Yukon Delta. Last week, communities along the Yukon River experienced ice jam-related flooding. For some, it was among the most severe breakup impacts in recent memory. The communities of Holy Cross and Pilot Station saw water enter homes and, in some cases, cover airport runways. But as of Tuesday evening, significant ice jams close to the mouth of the Yukon gave way and the water began to recede. Mike Ottenweller is a meteorologist

You're listening to Afternoon Freeform here on KUNM. Finished off with Daisy the Great, who were just up in Santa Fe up on Tuesday. And that was from I've Got a Few Friends and I Wish They Were Mine. That was the Record Player song, preceded by Chivalry and her cover of My Heart Belongs to You from Tainted Love, Mating Calls and Fight Songs. We heard from Rubble Bucket from Earth Worship with Morning in the Sun, Nouvelle Vague and their cover of Bambara's 1975 quote-unquote hit, Shack Up, and that featured Phoebe Kildare from Rarities. And we started off with Willis, their cover of Cameo's song, Word Up. That's from Rewind, Volume 4. That is it for Afternoon Freeform today. Thanks so much for tuning in. 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I'll be back in 2 weeks, and Scott Denton will be on next Friday. 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All right, ciao for now.